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And we could have some. And he's up there. What's that? Hawaiian noises.

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They say that when you get married,

0: 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This is the intergalactic operator. Can I help you?
1: Yes. I'm trying to reach Flight Commander P.R. Johnson on Mars Flight 247.
0: Very well. Hold on, please. You're through.
1: Thank you, operator.

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1: Some things in life are bad, they can really make you mad. Other things just make you swear and curse. When you're chewing on life's gristle, don't grumble, give a whistle.

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1: One ticket, please. Lord have mercy, everybody's here. Hey, what's going on, man?
2: Yeah, she's at home.
1: Yeah, she